0: So all the players are locked in and ready to commence battle. The atmosphere here is off the charts.
1: Here we go, my man. Let's do it right now. 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